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1: A few more songs. I'm going to fire up Zoom to chat with today's guests, Bill and Juliana Rancic, getting the scoop on their new podcast and more when they Zoom in. So hang tight for that. First, more music. I've never seen

0: Mix 93.1. What's up, y'all? Mario Lopez joining me right now on Zoom. Some old friends, Bill and Juliana Rancic. How y'all doing?
1: We're good. How you doing, Mario?
0: I'm doing well. Thank you for taking the time. And congratulations. Y'all have a new podcast on iHeart, Bill and Juliana, the podcast.
2: That's a very original name.
0: Right to the point. Not messing around there. What are y'all talking about on there?
1: So basically, we had a reality show for about 8 seasons on E! Called Juliana and Bill. Mm-hmm. And so we've always thought about, like, do we do that again? Or what do we do? What's, like, the evolution of that show? So we decided to do a podcast, but it's not like any other podcast in the sense that we're just, like, on there talking about random things or pop culture or celebrity interviews. It's basically a question that people are searching online that day, that week, that month. So
2: you Google it, we answer it.
1: Basically. So, or you ChatGPT it, yeah, we answer it. But like one thing, for instance, is this past year, I got my first colonoscopy. And so at 2 a.m, I was Googling, do I have to finish the prep, the colonoscopy prep? Because I could not take one more sip of that liquid. And so I thought the next day, I'm like, Bill, we should do a podcast where we take on a question like this, like let people know, do you have to finish the colonoscopy prep? So that's what the podcast is. Our first guest was Sebastian Maniscalco.
0: Love him, and a homie.
2: He's a legend.
1: He's the best. And so with him, the question was, do you stay with your in-laws or at a hotel? And so we're kind of taking on questions that people are curious about.
0: I love it. Real life questions, which is a lot of fun. All right, lots more to talk about, but we got to take a quick break. Hang tight. More with Bill and Juliana Rancic coming up.
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package arrives with only a foggy memory of ordering it. 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I had a bad

0: Mix 93.1. Getting back to Bill and Juliana Rancic, who are hanging out on Zoom. Mario Lopez here. Been talking about Bill and Juliana, the podcast. And you mentioned colonoscopies. And coincidentally, Juliana, I had my first colonoscopy this year, which I was dreading. And it turned out to be a piece of cake. You're right. The worst thing is the stuff you got to drink prior to it. And I think I'm good to go for like 7 years. Then you got to go back, right?
1: I got 10. I got a 10-year.
0: Did you get a 10-year? Well, then mine's not.
1: I win the colon contest here today.
0: Mine's not. I got to find out what the hell's going on. Why I got to go 3 years early.
2: But yeah, so, you know, the bottom line is like, that's the sort of thing. So like, let's say, Mario, if you were, you know, wondering more about that, or you're like had questions about it, hopefully like our podcast, you could come to it. See that we talked about it and answer questions.
1: For me too, there's everyone on Instagram Reels is an expert. And I get a lot of my health and wellness info from all these influencers.
2: Which is
1: like I bought the Grüns vitamins. I'm now on a monthly subscription to the Grüns vitamins. Peptides like nicotine. They're saying nicotine helps prevent Alzheimer's and dementia.
2: But really? We had a doctor
1: come on and debunk that, right? But like we're trying to create a place where people can come and get reliable, good intel, right? With like very credible experts, not some of these people who claim to know everything they know.

0: Mix 93.1. I'm Mario Lopez, catching up with Bill and Juliana Rancic this hour, a new podcast. And you also got another show you're about to host called Life and Leisure on WeTV, right?
1: We do. We have a show that we're doing on WeTV called Life and Leisure.
0: Nice.
1: And we're interviewing, you know, business owners and people who are providing services out there. It's been fun. We just started it, and it's about, I don't know, a couple months old.
2: Yeah, and it's kind of twofold. So there's Life and Leisure, and then there's also Inside Business Today. So they're kind of like the same production group, but one is more focused on business and one is more on lifestyle.
0: Nice.
2: So yeah, it's been fun. Yeah, you know, it's been great. I mean, you know, our son is almost 14, so we have kids the same age. Yeah. And, you know, it's kind of wild. Like, it's, you know, Mario, how it is trying to balance it all, right? And be a parent.
1: It's tough to be
2: and
1: a parent.
2: Work. Mm-hmm. And so it's nice to be able to like take time off from like the TV stuff, which we did. We were really focused on our restaurants, which thank you. By the way, Mario came to one of our restaurants in Chicago. You are still talked about as like legendary person to walk to the restaurant because not only are you famous, but right, the servers, everyone were like,
1: big tipper,
2: big tipper.
0: Oh, I like that. Lots more to talk about, but got to get back to the music. Hang tight, a few more songs, and we'll come back with more.

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1: Mario Lopez here, chatting with Bill and Juliana Rancic this hour. I've been talking about their new podcast. But Bill, by the way, you, of course, won the first season of The Apprentice back in the day. And there's rumors of a reboot with Trump Jr. as host. What do you think about that possibility?
2: You know, it was a great show. Obviously, it changed my life. It was 22 years ago. But I love that it showcased, you know, that entrepreneurial spirit, which we need in America. You know, if you look at the small business owner, they employ more people in this country than any other sector of business. They just help people's dreams come true. And I think that's what that show did. It inspired a lot of people, and it's still being shown in business schools today and high school business classes. So if they reboot it, I'm all for it. I think it was a fun show. It was a pioneering show. And I was, you know, obviously the recipient of the good luck as being the original winner. It changed my life. That's how I met my wife. She interviewed me when I became a judge on the show, you know, seasons after that. And she was interviewing me about one of the seasons.
3: Yeah. So, I think it's great. Yeah. I know. I heard about it too. I hope it happens. It would be fun to watch. Yeah. Our son's into it. He watches the first season. He's watched the first season of The Apprentice.
1: Oh, that's cool.
3: It resonates with kids. It resonates with all ages. It's amazing. You know, it's really, and the challenges were fun. So.
1: Sure. You learn a lot. I was learning
3: the news too. So we'll see if it happens.
1: All right. One more thing I want to ask. Quick break, and we're going to come back and wrap it up with Bill and Juliana.
0: 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More Mario Lopez on the way.
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0: 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I'm Mario Courtney Lopez letting you know that we want you to see Doja Cat on her Tour Mavi World Tour in the U.S. city of your choice.
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1: Walking, you know?
3: Yeah.
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0: 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Mario Courtney Lopez here letting you know you may want to set a reminder to check out SNL this weekend. 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
1: Oh, and former Beatle Paul McCartney scheduled to take the stage as musical guest. That's pretty cool.
0: That's a serious 1-2 punch right there. 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
1: On with Mario Courtney Lopez. Quickly squeezing in today's celeb birthdays. As always, Frazier's going to shout them out. We're going to try to guess the ages.
2: Who do we got? Shout, Frazier.
3: Miranda Cosgrove.
1: Miranda Cosgrove. iCarly. You know, real quick, not to deviate, that's someone else that was obviously a child star. You don't hear any drama. She
3: no.
1: stays very under the radar. She seems like a very level-headed young lady.
3: It's the first time I've heard of her in like a decade right now when I said her name.
1: No, but you know,
3: because she's not in the press.
1: She's not in, in a negative way.
3: Yeah.
1: So shout out to her. With that said, I'm going to say Miranda is 32.
2: You are right. She's never been read her Miranda right. And she is...
3: why'd I laugh at that?
1: By the way, fun fact before you answer that, Miranda is also the voice of the lead little girl in Minions.
3: Oh, that okay. is true.
1: Yes. So she's been doing her thing, you know.
2: She's doing it. She's doing it. She's 34.
3: She's 33, so
1: wow,
3: right in the middle.
1: We flanked her. Look at that. Pretty good.
3: He founded Facebook, and then he borrowed Benson Boone's jumpsuit, Mark Zuckerberg.
1: Huge UFC fan. See him at all the fights. He's my buddy. Now I go, what up, Zuck? Every time I see him.
3: You should roll with him.
2: Yeah.
1: I know.
3: Because
1: I told him.
3: Actually, yeah.
1: He's very into it. So I think Mark's pretty young. I'm going to say he's 42.
3: 42 is correct.
2: Oh.
1: Look at that. Look at that.
3: Cate Blanchett. Did she win an Oscar? I think she did.
1: Yes. Great actress.
3: Yes.
2: Cate the Great is 60.
1: No. Cate is coming in at 51.
3: 57.
1: Oh, you were actually.
3: I like
1: close.
3: The way he
1: okay.
3: says no. He's like, no.
2: I know. Like, so no. far off.
1: Like, I know her.
3: How dare you? Danny Wood from New Kids on the Block.
1: My guy's 61.
2: 62.
3: 57.
1: Ah, okay. I just thought they might be a little older, right?
3: George Lucas. Finally.
2: George Lucas is 75, 80.

0: 82.
1: Just throwing out numbers. 82 is correct.
2: Wow, I nailed a few of these.
1: You got a handful, yeah.
2: Yeah.
3: Mario Lopez will be right back.
0: You think a ticket for not wearing your seatbelt is the worst that could happen? Well, until you get in a crash, suddenly, ticket doesn't seem so bad. 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
1: All right, at On with Mario Lopez on Instagram, at On with Mario on Facebook and X. Just a few of the many ways to get a note to us. Mario and Courtney Lopez here. We love hearing from you. A little more music, and we're going to dig into our mentions to see what you've sent our way.
2: In the meantime, you got a song you want to hear? Just let us know and hang on. We're back to see what's on your mind next.

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1: 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Mario Lopez here. We love hearing from your questions, comments, jokes, random thoughts, whatever you got. Who's this one from, honey?
2: This is from at Ryan Jacobs 82, and he said, it saddens me that kids today will never know that before the internet, we sat down on Sunday nights to watch Bob Saget host TikTok on television.
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0: Mix 93.1. Mario Courtney Lopez here. Music rolls on after some quick baby buzz. Baby names for 2025 are out. Looks like parents are looking to the stars for inspiration. The Social Security Administration says while Moon, 65 babies, and Star, 101 babies, are still holding strong, the real trend is in the planets.
1: Mars has officially taken the lead as the most popular planet name, with Jupiter trailing just behind. And then they're followed by Venus, Saturn, and Pluto. Yes, 11 Plutos were born in the U.S. at 2025. Sonny comes home and tells me that he met a girl named Pluto. I don't know what I'll think.
0: Wow, so maybe he wasn't lying, since there was a few Plutos born in 2025. That's the dog, right, in Disney.
2: Pluto. Yeah, Pluto, there is a Pluto dog, yes. Yeah. Pluto is Goofy's dog, I think.
1: Right.
2: Pluto's not just a planet. Weird.
0: Which is like a dog owning a dog.
2: Yeah, that's odd. All right,
0: let's get back to music. Hey!

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2: You're on Mario Courtney Lopez. Almost time to pass the mic, but not before we squeeze in one last thing. Americans really rethinking their summer travel plans this year. A new survey shows that about 4 in 10 aren't taking any trips at all. Mostly because everything has just gotten too expensive. Even those who are traveling are scaling back, choosing cheaper destinations like taking a shorter trip or sticking close to home with day outings and staycations.
3: As for 2026 travel trends, staycations, quietcations for unplugging and quick micro breaks are expected to be big, and social pressure is playing a surprising role too, especially among younger generations who feel more pressure to appear well-traveled and even admit to taking trips just to talk about them later. That is so sad.
1: We take full advantage of a staycation, meaning a little vacation near home. We just did one this past weekend, a quietcation. That means we get the nanny to either stay with the kids or we ship them off. Or even a micro break.
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1: I'm Mauro Courtney Lopez, keeping the music coming your way right after Cordo tells us about a few of the new things on TV and streaming.
2: Nemesis, it's on Netflix, it's season one. It's a new crime thriller series when a relentless LAPD cop becomes obsessed with taking down the master thief behind a string of daring heists, and only one can come out on top.
1: Ooh, I like the title, Nemesis.
2: That's a good word. Mm-hmm. Welcome to Wrexham on Hulu. Season 5 premiere follows Ryan Reynolds and Rob McElhaney, often called Rob Mac, as co-chairman of Wrexham AFC during the club's first season back in the EFL Championship, the second tier of English football since 1982.
1: Wow, I got a few seasons right there. All right, we'll see how Ryan Reynolds is welcomed this season.
2: Uh-huh. And on The Rome, it's on HBO Max. It's the series premiere. This adventure-filled docuseries follows Jason Momoa as he travels the country and sometimes the globe, chasing art to craftsmanship, adventure, friendship, and connection.
1: I've always liked Jason Momoa. He's cool looking.
3: He seems like a chill dude.
1: He's chill. He's a big old dude. His half farm boy, half Hawaiian look is cool.
3: Yeah, the fact he's like from Iowa.
1: Yeah, yeah. Like, but he's Hawaiian too. It's he's just cool.

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0: Mix 93.1. Wrapping up with Bill and Juliana Rancic, you're on Mario Lopez. And before you go, you mentioned your son. What's he into these days?
1: He is an entrepreneur at heart. He's been working on the Mama DePandy food line. Believe it or not, he is so into it. He goes to grocery stores and passes out samples to people. Like, he is going to be a better entrepreneur than either of us.
2: I got to tell you, Mario, he actually was the one who said with the first packaging that, like, the colors were too similar in the two types of sauces.
3: Okay.
2: And we looked and we're like, oh yeah, kind of. He's like, it's confusing. I'm like, how do you know that? You know, he's 13. No one else caught that. So we had to repackage because of him to change the color. But like, he's super, super entrepreneurial. So it's interesting because a lot of people, when he was little, they'd always be like, oh, Duke is definitely going to want to do what you guys do. Like, he's going to want to be a TV host or he's going to want to be on TV. And he actually is not as like public as we are. He's a little bit more like pulled back from that and more into like business. He's always coming up with business ideas. He's always making PowerPoints. But he's also into flag football. He plays the guitar and
1: piano.
2: He's starting piano. He just started piano.
3: Nice. Yeah, no, the business route is a much better route than show business. I would strongly discourage that. That's awesome, though. Well, guys, congratulations on everything. And look forward to hopefully seeing you in person soon. And listen, meanwhile, be sure to check out Bill and Juliana's new podcast, which is available for streaming right now on iHeartRadio or wherever you listen to your pods. Thanks for checking in, guys.
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0: 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Alvaro, Courtney Lopez, music rolls on right after some quick buzz. The Late Show with Stephen Colbert coming to an end next week on CBS. Tonight, the OG host, David Letterman, who continues to rock the Santa Claus beard. My guy committed to that, by the way. He's set to join Stephen at the Ed Sullivan Theater.
1: Yes, and the Strokes are taking the stage as his musical guest, The Late Show. Check it out tonight on CBS. Ho, ho, ho. They say the

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1: All right, that's it. Thanks to you, as always, for hanging out with us. Also, thanks to Bill and Julianne Rancic for zooming in. 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
2: We are back to do it again tomorrow. Tyson Ritter from All American Rejects will join us. Until then, this is Mario and Courtney Lopez saying good night.

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1: All right, let me ask you, can you drink 48 ounces in a drink bucket? Hi there, this is Natalia hanging out with you. Yeah, have you seen those drink buckets that Dunkin' has? I've never gotten one, but they are dropping a new one. It's a cold beverage bucket, May 22nd. It's a reusable drink bucket that comes with a lid, a handle, oversized straw, and you can fill it with all sorts of things like iced coffees, lattes, refresher. But yeah, they're dropping a new drink for this summer. This bucket is huge, but not gonna lie, if I could fill this with some coffee, a latte, oat milk, ooh, game changer. I would love it. All right, stay right here with me, Panic at the Disco and Taylor Swift coming up next.
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1: 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Still got to get through today, but yeah, welcome to your Friday. Sam Smith, Normani.

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1: All right, imagine starting your weekend with $1,000, an extra $1,000. Okay, start thinking about what you're going to spend it on this weekend. I'll tell you how to win next. Stay right here. It's Carrie Underwood.

0: 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All right, so you want to win $1,000? You want to go into your weekend with some fun money, knowing you got a little bit of extra cash with you? All right, here's what's going to happen. Later today, 9 a.m., we're going to give you that first easy money keyword of the day, and then we'll give you a new keyword after that every hour until 5 p.m. Do not miss out on getting these keywords, and really the best thing you could do is listen to us on the free iHeartRadio app. That way, you don't miss a keyword. You can take us with you wherever you go. So easy money, $1,000 later today. All right, One Republic and Justin Timberlake coming up on the way. Hold on.
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Mix 93.1, the Pioneer Valley's hit music. Well, tomorrow's going to be the first day that those pickle smoothies are coming out with Smoothie King and Grillo's. I mean, if someone wants to buy me one, I'll try it. But yeah, I'm not getting this on my own. It's Taylor.

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1: All right, that is the latest from Goo Goo Dolls. Hi, this is Natalia here with you. Thanks so much for hanging out with me. You know, because this summer, now those summer movie deals are going to be coming out like last summer. I took advantage of this. I was able to see, like, me, my husband, my son, we were all able to go to the movies for under $30. And we were seeing brand new... Yeah, that's what you want, right? But yeah, AMC and other movie theaters are now announcing what their movie deals are going to be. Cinemark, Regal, whatever's around you. But yeah, I can't wait to enjoy some summer movies at a discount price. All right, Ed Sheeran, Ella Langley coming up on the way.
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1: Well, she is just dominating the charts right now. Hot 100. Ella Langley has the number one and number two spot. So number one is Choose in Texas, this one. Number two is a track off her Dandelion album called Be Her, which is also very, very good. Go take a listen. It's Choose in Texas.

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1: 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All right, if you're like me, you love all things Starbucks and coffee. New summer menu is here, and I'll give you all the details next, okay? So stick around. This is Fergie, Big Girls Don't Cry.

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1: Well, not going to lie, tonight definitely feels like an extra cup of coffee night. I'm just a little extra tired, but you know what? I did get excited because I saw Starbucks release their summer menu, and there is one on here. I am all about this one. Hi, this is Natalia hanging out with you in the middle of the night. So yeah, there's going to be this new tropical butterfly refresher. It's got like guava, passion fruit, pineapple, mango, very, very fruity. And then they're going to introduce a new horchata frappuccino. Oh my gosh, this just sent, it's like that yummy cinnamon flavor, right? If you liked the iced horchata shaken espresso, which I did, this one is also going to be for you. So I cannot wait until this is available for me to go ahead and try very, very soon. All right, Luis Capaldi and Somber coming up on the way. Stay here.
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Mix 93.1, the Pioneer Valley's hit music. Well, a big 90s trend is making a comeback. I wonder if you'd be into this. I'll tell you what's going on next. Stay here. I could be.

0: talk about?
1: Mix 93.1. All right, that was the latest from Madonna and Sabrina Carpenter. What's happening? It's Natalia here with you. And apparently Gen Z is giving a hacky sack a comeback. Apparently, hacky sacks are popping up all over high schools and college campuses. Teens, this is wild. They're creating TikToks as well, showing people on breaks trying to do the hacky sack. Oh my gosh, I was never good at hacky sack. I would join the circle, I would kick it one time, and I would be done. But yeah, this is a very classic 90s pastime that people would do. And you know what though? I'm all about it. Get off the phone, put it down on the floor, stand up, play some hacky sack. I'm into it. I gotta go find my hacky. I wonder if I still have one. All right, Hunt Tricks and Cotier coming up on the way. Stay here.
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It's Natalia. 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
1: All right, if you feel like you are missing some fun in your life, which apparently is a thing, I'll tell you all about that next. $1,000 could bring a lot of fun, right? I'll tell you what's going on next. Hold on.

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1: Well, according to a new study, we're experiencing a fun drought. Yeah, that's what research is saying. About 48% of adults feel like their life is lacking fun. And I think that's just, I mean, there's a lot of reasons, right? But I think one of them is because things are expensive. Every time I'm like, oh, let's go do something different, I'm like, oh, wait, that costs a lot of money. You can't do that. You got to think, even if it's just like going bowling sometimes can be expensive. So let us help you out. Let us help you get some fun back in your life. $1,000 later this morning, okay? Listen out for that easy money keyword. And just think about going into the weekend with an extra $1,000 in your pocket. That would be amazing, right? Okay, yeah. Easy money. Do not miss out on this chance to win. All right, Sabrina Carpenter and Lady Gaga coming up on the way. Stay here.
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1: All right, just a heads up, if you are into podcasts, there's a new episode of New Heights with Travis and Jason Kelce, as you know. And they had Colin Jost on, who you might know from SNL. He's one of the head writers. He does the Weekend Update. Very, very funny. He is married to Scarlett Johansson. And so, of course, the topic came up of being married to someone or being with someone who is way more famous than you, something I'm sure all of us can relate to. But no, it was actually very, very funny. If you want to go ahead and check it out, you can do that on the iHeart app. Yeah, completely free. Go ahead and check it out there. Just search New Heights. There are so many different podcasts that you can listen to, by the way. But that one was really funny with Colin Jost talking about his wife, Scarlett Johansson. All right, Glass Animals and Bruno Mars coming up on the way. Stay here.
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2: Well, we are getting some new rumors about who possibly could be headlining Coachella next year. These are some pretty big names. And if this is happening, I feel like I'm going to have to be there. So I will tell you all the details next. Stay right here. This is Lady A. I need you now.

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1: All right, so whoever headlines Coachella, it's always a big deal, right, when the announcement happens, because you're never going to satisfy everyone, but it's always like the biggest of the big, right? Well, fans are convinced that Billie Eilish, Bad Bunny, and Rihanna are going to headline Coachella 2027. This would be massive because obviously Billie Eilish is huge and can do her own tours and sell out all over the place. Fans love her so much. She's been at Coachella perform. I actually seen her at Coachella before. Then, of course, Bad Bunny, one of the biggest artists in the world. And the fact that he didn't do any U.S. dates is a big deal. And then, of course, the return of Rihanna. My goodness, this would be massive. I kind of hope so. I also want Harry Styles, too. Can we get him on board? All right, Magic and Harry Styles next. Hold on.
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Well, Ella Langley is just all over this Billboard Hot 100 right now. Number 8 is her track with Morgan Wallen, I Can't Love You Anymore. Number 2 is a track called Be Her, which I really love. And then the number 1 song on the Billboard Hot 100 right now, Choosing Texas, this one, Ella Langley.

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1: All right, happy early morning for all my very early risers out there getting the day going. Thanks so much for having us on. Hey, if you ever want to reach out to me with a song request in the morning, let me know. Yeah, open us up on the free iHeartRadio app. Look for that red microphone button. And you can go ahead and just leave me a quick message. Let me know what song I can get on for you, and I will do my very best. All right, Alex Warren, Katy Perry coming up on the way. Stay here.
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So if our time is running out, day after day, we'll make the mundane a masterpiece. 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

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My show starts at 6. Jordan is busy digging up dirt for All About Hollywood. And it's dirty, dirty, dirty. 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
1: It's Zito in the Morning. Stay tuned for the world's greatest morning show. 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
0: 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Eat.
2: Hello there. Good morning. Let's get to stuff you missed. Okay, Florida takes a beating on this show, and rightfully so.
3: Yuck.
2: But this is a positive Florida story, so it's only fair that I share it with you. Three teen boys saved a 65-year-old man's life when they went to help him change his tire. They're in McDonald's. They notice this guy struggling to change his tire, so they go out there to help him. They notice him kneeling on the ground. He did not look good, so they called 911.
4: There's an old guy on the side of the road. We're helping change his tire, and he did not feel good at all.
2: Rescue showed up. Turns out this guy was having a heart attack.
5: Sir, you okay? Hold on, rescue's here to check you out, okay? You have chest hurt?
6: We'll grab the stretcher. We'll take you over to the hospital, okay?
2: Paramedics and doctors at the hospital said that if those boys hadn't stopped to help, he wouldn't have made it. I mean, imagine if this guy had AAA, and he just called AAA and was sitting in his car. Goner. Very strange. Now, not long after, they were honored by City Hall officials with a big crowd. They were given a standing ovation. Here's all three of them.
7: Obviously, it's a big thing for especially kids my age. It was just a lot of emotions, honestly.
8: We saw him on the side of the road, and we were like, let's go help him.
9: It feels good. It feels like I did something good. I did something right.
2: You know, that first kid talking about his emotions, you know, seeing a life-threatening situation like that puts things in perspective. No matter how old you are. Well, I hope those boys are able to hold on to how good it feels to help. Son, that's where the happy is. A man in Michigan hit the lottery using a sequence of numbers he got from a Zoltar fortune-telling machine in Vegas 30 years ago. Remember Zoltar from that movie Big?
10: Drop 25 cents here. Make my wish. Right. I wish I were big.
2: Yeah, Stephen Hugson has been using the same sequence of numbers ever since, and it finally paid off with a $1 million win. Yeah, it's nice to be big, but once that happens, you might have another wish.
10: I wish I were
11: rich.
2: Congrats. Keep wishing, brother. Now, Colin Jost, Weekend Update on SNL and the head writer, has been making the rounds. 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
13: Huge relief.
2: Yeah, one's engaged to the biggest pop star in the world. The other is married to one of the biggest movie stars in the world.
13: Because I'm on TV, I'm in their living room, so they're just like, hey, what's up, man? How's it going? She's actually almost like so famous that they don't believe it a lot of times.
2: You know what? I'm hoping this happens to me someday. I really do. You know, Elizabeth is running for the school board in our town. What's next? Selectman? State senator? Heck, go to Congress. That's pretty decent money. I'll be like Dougie, Kamala's husband. I'd love that. Standing back, watching her do great stuff, rake in some dough. All right, stick around. Jordan will be here soon with some other entertainment headlines. But up next, a pregnant bride dilemma.
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0: 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It's the morning show. I'm Zito.
1: Hey, morning, Stephanie. So this bride-to-be has been with her fiance a long time. They're a family already. They have a three-year-old. They're getting married in the fall. She just found out she's pregnant, and she's not sure she wants to be pregnant at her wedding. What do you think?
2: If she doesn't want to be pregnant at her wedding, I would just postpone. And then you're going to get the coolest family photos of the four of you. You know?
1: I didn't even think of that. Yeah. Because like the three-year-old, or maybe she'll be four by then, will be like a flower girl. And then you could even put the baby in something that matches the flower girl. That'd be adorable.
2: Totally. So cute.
1: Yeah.
2: Yeah, definitely.
1: You could use the baby as like one of those ring pillows. Let the four-year-old carry the baby down the... Well, that could be a disaster, but you know what I'm saying.
2: No.
1: They could come up with something for the baby to do.
2: Yeah.
1: Well, you know, the other thing that would make for an amazing, for amazing photos and memories for everybody is if that baby starts to fuss during the ceremony, then mom is going to probably be holding that baby while she's saying her vows. And I don't know. That's unbelievable. Oh, my God, I want to go to this wedding now.
2: I know.
1: Such a sucker for babies. My children are all ancient. It's unbelievable. Aww. Well, what are you going to do?

0: Mix 93.1, Pioneer Valley's hit music. It's the morning show with Zito. Okay, Trisha, this bride-to-be has been with her fiancé for a long time. They're already a family. They have a 3-year-old. They're getting married in the fall. She just found out, surprise, she's pregnant. She's not sure if she wants to be that pregnant at her wedding. You know, she'll be showing.
1: Mm-hmm.
0: Yeah, what do you think?
1: I think that they should just go through with the wedding. After you have a baby, the last thing in the world you want to be doing is planning a wedding and dealing with seating charts and fitting into a dress and all of that. This is like the perfect time to do it. Your life is only going to get more stressful if you go from one 3-year-old to a newborn. There's
0: right.
1: Like, if she really wants to have the wedding, do it now. Don't postpone it, because I guarantee she'll never want to do it after she has the baby.
0: Maybe they can even move it up, it sounds like, in your mind.
1: I mean, if they can switch the venue, if they could like move the dates up, like, yeah, go for it.
0: Yeah.
1: If they don't do it now, I guarantee they're gonna not want to spend the money.
0: Right.
1: You're so tired after you have a baby, and like going from 1 to 2 is like extreme chaos. Do it now while you have the extra time and you can hopefully sleep. I mean, she has a 3-year-old, so.
0: I mean, you make excellent points, and it figures that I wouldn't think of this as a guy. I would not think about how exhausted she would be postpartum, you know, and she's dealing with postpartum and planning a wedding. That does sound like kind of a disaster. Do they make maternity wedding dresses?
1: My God, of course they do.
0: Okay, well, yes. All right. Once again, I am a guy. Yes. I don't know if I mentioned that. I've done a lot of dress shopping for brides.
1: They make maternity dresses, and honestly, at 6 months pregnant, you're not that giant. You could probably find like a nice sundress to wear.
0: First of all, it's fall wedding, so not likely she'll be in a sundress in Massachusetts. Secondly,
1: that's true.
0: It's her second baby. 6 months, she's looking pregnant. Unless she's, I don't know what woman is not showing at 6 months on her second baby.
1: But she's not going to be like giant at
0: that's true.
1: 9 months about to have the baby.
0: That's true.
1: You know, like waddling around.
0: Unless she goes in for an ultrasound and the doctor's like, surprise, triplets. Dun, dun, dun.
1: Oh, God. All right. Cancel the wedding then. Cancel it.
0: She needs to find several more husbands if that happens.
1: Or wives.
0: That's right. They just need more people with jobs involved, is what I'm saying.
1: Correct.
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Mix 93.1, I'm Zito. Not a lot makes me set my alarm for a Saturday morning. I usually like to sleep in. But tomorrow's the world's largest pancake breakfast, downtown Springfield on Main Street. And I will be there as I am every year, up there rubbing elbows with the bigwigs. You know, they always have like the mayor and some state reps and, you know, some bigwig from MGM Springfield is there. You know, they're all yapping away. But I will be there with Her Majesty Judy Matt, the Queen of Springfield. Hey, don't forget, we're going to have those one more pair of tickets for Niall Horan coming up next hour. All right. In the meantime, All About Hollywood is next. How'd you like to spend 6 hours on a plane with your ex? Oh, boy. Niall Horan and his social calendar. It's a little surprising. And conflicting stories about Britney Spears. All About Hollywood.

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1: How about it for the announcer guy? I don't say it enough. What a set of pipes on that guy. All right, here we go. What's up today, Jordan?
2: Hey, thank you, Zito. No degrees of separation here. Nick Lachey described his and ex-wife Jessica Simpson's recent plane run-in on Wednesday's episode of Watch It Happens Live. The 98 Degrees member dubbed the March 29th reunion as strangely okay, pointing out that it's been 20 years since he was married to Simpson.
3: Is this chicken what I have, or is this fish? I know it's tuna, but it says chicken by the sea.

0: meeting her male pal and at one point told him, "I love you." By the end of the night, Spears' table looked like a toddler had been there, said one eyewitness. Since then, her rep has released a statement. This is completely blown out of proportion. Britney was enjoying a quiet dinner with her assistant and bodyguard. She was simply telling a story about how her dog was barking at the neighbors. The rep also insisted that Spears never put anyone in danger with a knife and that she was using it to cut her hamburger. Obviously, these are conflicting stories, so fingers crossed it's the latter.
1: Thanks, Jordan. I don't know. If you're Britney Spears, can you go anywhere? Remember, Chrissy Hynde from The Pretenders saying, "I can't get from the cab to the curb without some little jerk on my back." I think that's Britney's life for like the last couple of decades. All right, guys, stick around. There's so much maxing going on, but have you heard about pheromone maxing? Yeesh.
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0: Mix 93.1, Pioneer Valley's hit music. It's the morning show with Zito. This is a trend with teenage boys where they do not shower for extended periods of time. Stinky, stinky, stinky. But they say it's pheromone maxing. Now, this particular kid, his mother is at her wit's end. He has to take medicine. His mother puts it in a smoothie with Listerine and granola and ice cream.
1: I'm like a dog in that I just can't take my medicine. I don't want to. So she breaks up the medicine into some ice cream. Basically, the Listerine will help with my teeth health since I don't brush.
0: She doesn't brush. So no showering, no teeth brushing. But here he is talking about the pheromone maxing.
2: The benefits of pheromone maxing are quite simple. Women love pheromones.
0: Here's the video that his poor mother made. This woman, I can't even imagine.
3: I think it's day 10, trying to get him to shower. I don't know what to do anymore.
0: Has he not noticed that it isn't working? His pheromone maxing isn't getting him a girlfriend. You know what you should try, kid? Shower maxing.

0: Mix 93.1 with Zito. What a game last night in Wilkes-Barre, Scranton. The T-Birds take on the Penguins. They take game two in overtime. Here's the call.
1: Akeel Thomas misses the net, and it goes in. They score! Akeel Thomas has completed the comeback off the end boards, off Marichal and in. Some billiard magic in overtime. These T-Birds just do not die.
0: Unbelievable night. They were down 3-0. Scored a goal in the second, a pair in the third period, forced overtime, and you heard it right there. Unbelievable. I mean, they upset the Providence Bruins. Now, they came back from the dead last night. So there will be two games at the Mass Mutual Center, Tuesday and Thursday, and we have your tickets. They're waiting on the contest page at mix931.com. Head over there, register to win those. You want to get your hands on those. That place is going to be rocking Tuesday. It's going to be insane. It will certainly live up to that nickname, the Thunderdome. I mean, they said it last night.
1: These T-Birds just do not die.
0: I say God bless them.

0: 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It's the morning show. I'm Zito.
1: Friday means it's time for Is That a Thing? Is That a Thing is brought to you by Big Y, your family market. Let me tell you something. Memorial Day is right around the corner. Everything you need to fill that grill, baby. It's a Big Y. I love it there. Nicely done. All right. This week, I want to talk about drunken online shopping. Now, the online shopping has gotten easier and easier and easier. You know, you leave your address in there saved. Maybe you leave a card in there that's saved. You have a stuff already in your cart. You know, you're a couple of drinks in at the end of the night or you come home. Yeah, I think it happens. I think it's a thing. We'll get into it next. They say the

0: It's the morning show. I'm Zito on Mix 93.1. Jordan is going to be here later this hour, around 7:40-ish, with All About Hollywood. That happens three times a morning, 6:40, 7:40, 8:40. She's got the scoop, the skinny, the dirt. But right now, let's get into Is That a Thing?
1: Is that a thing?
2: Is that a thing?
3: Is that a thing?
4: Is that a thing?
5: Is that a thing?
6: Is that a thing?
0: Talking about drunken online shopping.
7: You put anything in your cart at 2:30 a.m., something's up, right? That's when a box should pop up that just goes, are you drunk?
0: Now, this can be anything from, okay, you're a few drinks in, you're a little bit more likely to have an impulse buy. All the way to a package arrives at the house and you're like, who ordered this? Wait, my name's on this. When did I order this?
8: When they arrive, I completely forgot what I ordered. It's like throwing myself a surprise birthday party. I open each one like, ooh, what could it be? 20 pounds of mac and cheese. Thanks, me, from 2 days ago.
0: Or something in between. But I know it happens. I know it it happened in our house recently. And I'll tell you what was scary was that it was V. She's 20. She got this whole box of, like, lights. And I think they're for her room. Now, listen, I'm tight with this kid. And she's a wholesome kid. She's a rule follower. When I was her age, if there had been online shopping, I definitely would have been online shopping in a complete blackout by the time I was 20.
9: Drunken shopping disasters.
0: It's one of the reasons I don't drink anymore. But this kid, I would find it hard to believe that she was drunk online shopping. Who knows? Who knows? She's 20. But I think it's because she was half asleep. This kid will sleep. She falls asleep with the big light on in her room, not the lamp by the night table. She just got these lights and we're all like, how did this get here? I think it's a thing. I'm pretty sure it's a thing. It's not a thing for me. Like I said, there was no online shopping when I was still drinking. But I know that Elizabeth, like I can tell, sometimes she gets home from work, she has a cocktail. Sometimes she comes home from work, she has a glass of wine. Every now and again, I'll see her pour a second glass. And if I see her pour a third glass, I say goodnight. Because we're on different planes at that point. And I know that there's stuff that she's bought that she remembers buying it. But if she hadn't had three glasses of wine, she probably would have thought, I don't really need that. I think it's hilarious. And I do think it's a thing. But I want to know what you think. 877-321-9396. That's 877-321-9396. Text line is open. 82945. 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

0: I'm Zito on Mix 93.1. Hey, good morning, Liz. Is that a thing, drunken online shopping?
1: I actually don't drink, but definitely, like, I stay up really late sometimes, snacking and doing other things, you know? And I definitely, you know, I'll wake up in the middle of the night, I'll look at my phone, which is so stupid, and yeah. Then I just remember things that I need.
0: I have horrible news. When you wake up in the middle of the night and look at your phone, what you're remembering is not something you need. That sounds like an impulse buy to me.
1: Probably, yeah.
0: Can we rewind earlier in this conversation where you said, I don't drink, but I stay up late and snack and do other things? So
1: yeah.
0: Can you fill in the blanks for us? Now I'm more interested in that than the online shopping.
1: Oh, like watching TV.
0: Oh, I see. That's really exciting. Listen to you. You're apologizing.
1: Scrolling the internet.
0: You're apologizing because your life is not more sordid, and you don't really have to apologize for that. That's fine.

0: things that I've got.
1: Mix 93.1. I'm Zito.
2: Is that a thing?
3: Is that a thing?
4: Is that a thing?
5: Is that a thing?
6: Is that a thing?
7: Is that a thing?
1: Good morning, Jen. Is that a thing? Drunken Amazon shopping.
8: Guilty as charged. I've definitely done that many a time. Many a time.
1: Many a time. Wow. All
8: yeah,
1: right.
8: I hate to say it. I put things in my cart when I'm sober.
1: Yeah.
8: And then, you know, I revisit at the end of the day and I'm like, you know what? Life's too short. And I just said, it is a thing, at least for me.
1: Life's too short and now my bank account's too small.
8: Correct.
1: This is interesting. I hadn't thought of this. One part of this I'm guilty of is I will leave stuff in my cart because I am a cheapskate.
8: Yeah.
1: And even if it's something that we've talked about that I want to get, I'll leave it in the cart and it'll just sit there for a while. But at the end of the day, if you're on like glass of wine number 3, I can see where you would just boom, you're done. It's in. And it's
8: all. Yeah, I need a breathalyzer. I need a breathalyzer for online shopping. Is there a way to install that?
1: I don't know. That's very interesting. That should be a thing because, of course, with Amazon, it's one click. Once it's in your cart, one click. If you have all your stuff saved, right? You have your dress saved. You have your card saved. Bing, bang, boom. It's on its way. Oh, that's
8: easy
1: wonderful. Peasy. Yeah. Are you wearing something right now? Well, that sounds like a creepy question. I'm not asking in that way, but are you wearing something right now that you drunk bought from Amazon?
8: In fact, yes, I am. I have a perfume on that I was like, you know what? It was in my cart for a month. And then again, life's too short, my drunk motto, where I'm like, I deserve this.
1: Perfume that sat in your cart for a month. I'm guessing it was not a bargain basement perfume.
8: I mean, yeah, it was like, you know, $90.
1: Oh my God.
8: I definitely didn't need it, but I wanted it and I kept thinking about it.
1: Yeah.
8: So.
1: Do you get a lot of compliments on it?
8: I sure do. I just got one from my sister-in-law on Mother's Day.
1: That's fantastic.
8: So again, worth it.
1: Worth
8: people are like influenced.
1: $90 to get a compliment from your sister-in-law. That's wow.
8: It's true. That's how much it took. That's actually a very great point.
1: All right. Well, listen, I don't know. I think you might have $1 million idea there. The breathalyzer on your laptop or your phone. I'm looking forward to seeing you on Shark Tank. Good luck.
8: Thank you.
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Mix 93.1. I'm Zito. I'm still buzzing from hearing about the Thunderbirds last night. That was crazy. I woke up to that news. Kevin, the dreamy Kevin Johnson. I woke up to an email from him with a whole description of the game. He is out of his mind, excited, and I don't blame him. I am too. I mean, these guys are unbelievable. So lots of winning to do this morning. There's tickets for the Thunderbirds Tuesday night on the contest page at mix931.com. You can register for those. And, of course, right after All About Hollywood, I will give you the winning word of the day for the Niall Horan tickets. I have one more pair of tickets. These tickets go on sale later this morning, so they're still technically winning before you can buy them, unless you've got the pre-sale. My daughter Mackenzie informed me of that last night. She said, I already got mine, Dad. I got them on the pre-sale. Oh, okay. All right. Well, aren't you fancy? I mean, she doesn't qualify to win any contests around here, so what are you going to do? She has to go buy them. And when I say she's buying them, I mean I'm buying them. All right, All About Hollywood is next. Here's what's happening. How'd you like to be on a plane with your ex for 6 hours? Oh, boy, that sounds like fun. I guess it depends on the ex. Niall Horan's social calendar, speaking of our boy, it's a little confusing and conflicting stories about Britney Spears. All About Hollywood is next.

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1: How about it for the announcer guy? I don't say it enough. What a set of pipes on that guy. All right, here we go. What's up today, Jordan?
2: Hey, thank you, Zito. No degrees of separation here. Nick Lachey described his and ex-wife Jessica Simpson's recent plane run-in on Wednesday's episode of Watch What Happens Live. The 98 Degrees member dubbed the March 29th reunion as strangely okay, pointing out that it's been 20 years since he was married to Simpson.
3: Is this chicken what I have, or is this fish? I know it's tuna.

0: While at the table, Spears was allegedly feeding her male pal and at one point told him, "I love you." By the end of the night, Spears' table looked like a toddler had been there, said one eyewitness. Since then, her rep has released a statement. This is completely blown out of proportion. Brittany was enjoying a quiet dinner with her assistant and bodyguard. She was simply telling a story about how her dog was barking at the neighbors. The rep also insisted that Spears never put anyone in danger with a knife and that she was using it to cut her hamburger. Obviously, these are conflicting stories, so fingers crossed it's the latter.
1: Thanks, Jordan.
2: I don't know. If you're Britney Spears, can you go anywhere?
1: Remember Chrissy Hynde from The Pretenders saying, "I can't get from the cab to the curb without some little jerk on my back." I think that's Britney's life for like the last couple of decades. All right, guys, stick around. We're going to get back to your calls about, is that a thing, drunken online shopping? Spoiler alert. It definitely is. Before that, though, I want to give you the winning word of the day for the Niall Horan tickets. He's playing Hartford next April 2027. Those tickets go on sale later this morning. The word today is one, O-N-E, one, as in one direction. Get it? Yeah, take the word one to the contest page, mix931.com, pop it in there. You can score those tickets. Man, that ticket is heating up.
3: Join the conversation. 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

0: I'm Zito on the Pioneer Valley's hit music, Mix 93.1. Hey, good morning, Justine. Tell us, is that a thing, drunk online shopping?
1: That is absolutely a thing. I feel like it's the new, like, drunk text, drunk call. Like, right. It's too easy, you know?
0: You know what? This actually could be a blessing in disguise. I mean, it costs money, but it's still better than drunk dialing your ex.
1: Yeah, it doesn't cost you dignity, so, you know?
0: And dignity. You can't put a price on dignity, Justine. Let's face it. Now, how bad is it for you? Are you doing this? Do you get packages and you're like, I don't know, when did I, is that happening?
1: No, it's not that bad. I'm okay, more just good. Impulsive, but I've definitely seen friends be like, what did I do?
0: And then what do? You drive them to detox, or what's happening at that point?

0: I'm Zito on the Pioneer Valley's hit music, Mix 93.1. Tell us, Danielle, is that a thing, drunk online shopping?
1: I mean, I think so. I've done it before. I'm guilty of it as well.
0: Yeah.
1: Like, at the end of the night, after a night of drinking, why not buy something?
0: Why not? Have a, you know, if the booze isn't doing the trick, try a little retail therapy.
1: Exactly. And the nice thing about online shopping is you can return it if you really make a bad mistake.
0: I have to say, I'm not a huge fan of Amazon. Not that I don't appreciate Jeff's gigantic yacht, and I'm sure someday he'll get an even bigger one, but they do have a great return policy. It's very easy to return stuff.
1: You're right. They do.
0: I know this because when my wife orders stuff that she doesn't want, I'm the one returning it. She's like, honey, can you drop this off? Oh, geez. Here we go.

0: I'm Zito on Mix 93.1. Oh, man, lots to get to. Nick O'Malley, my favorite foodie from Mass Live, is going to be joining me in a few minutes. Don't forget, 9 o'clock, less than an hour away, your first keyword of the day for free money, $1,000 up for grabs at 9 o'clock. How handy would that come in? I mean, I think I said this yesterday. If I won that money, I would probably put it in my oil tank right now. Honest to God. Or at least some of it. A good chunk of it. Because fuel is expensive. It will help. Make sure you're here at 9 o'clock. When you hear the keyword, just take it to the website. You can win that $1,000. Pretty cool. First, I want to get to these stories. A guy in Texas makes a connection on a cold call that is unforgettable. There's a city councilor in England who wants to study UFOs with taxpayer money. And Benny Blanco, you know, the producer married to the beautiful Selena Gomez. Yeah, he should think before he speaks. One man's opinion. It's all next in Stuff You Missed.
1: I thought that I'd been hurt before.

0: 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On the Pioneer Valley's hit music Mix 93.1.
1: Hello there. Good morning. Welcome to Stuff You Missed. We're going to start in Texas, where Caleb Kilo made a cold call to a house in a neighborhood where his company was doing some work. Melinda Potoski came to the door. You know, he said, "How's your day treating you?" She said she had just gotten back from the hospital because of kidney failure. Caleb right away asked if she was on a transplant list, something he unfortunately knows a lot about through personal experience.
2: My father actually had a double lung transplant back 6 years ago, so I thought I was going to lose my father.
1: They talked some more and even prayed together. Caleb said Miss Melinda reminded him of his Gammy, as he said, who's no longer with us. The next week, he came back to her house with some news about the company and what his boss wanted to do.
2: And he wants to come over here and remodel your home for free.
3: What?
1: Miss Melinda is recently widowed and the home is in desperate need of repair. That's a random door knock.
3: It was the sweetest thing, and he's just a darling. I think I'm going to invite him to be my grandson.
2: You better at this point.
1: Turn into a lifelong connection. Hey, and home repair folks that are listening to this, you know, my kidneys are fine, but I do have some issues with the gutters, the siding, a deck. Let's pray about it. Come on over. I can't pay you, but you'll be rewarded in heaven. See if I get any takers on that. Seems unlikely. How about this? A city councilor in Britain wants to create a committee to investigate UFOs, or UAPs as they're called now, that have allegedly been sighted over a local airport.
4: NASA has recommended that local authorities take a proactive, evidence-based approach to UAP focused on aviation safety. Why would Doncaster not want to lead the way in Yorkshire and the Humber on this issue?
1: No evidence of the UFOs exists. None. Well, thank God we don't have any kooks like that in the U.S. chasing weird conspiracy theories. Oh, except maybe this state rep in Tennessee.
5: Unfortunately, I'm hearing this in my rural districts where schools are not fully disclosing that they are allowing children who identify as snakes, cats, whatever. They're providing litter boxes. So I thank you, Representative Littleton, for addressing that growing crisis.
1: Yeah, kitty litter. In Texas, they had a guy propose a bill that would ban kitty litter in classrooms in schools because of this. Oh, my God. That's an elected official, folks. We are through the looking glass. Hey, remember when producer Benny Blanco married Selena Gomez?
6: She's just the best, most genuine person. Everything is so completely real. Like, every day when I wake up and I walk by the mirror and I look at myself and I'm like, how did I get here?
1: Not by making cracks about her breakfast. Benny Blanco just recorded an episode of the Goop podcast with Gwyneth Paltrow and claims Selena has, quote, the diet of a five-year-old. He said he walked into the kitchen one morning at 6:45 and found Selena eating Jack in the Box. Benny, look at you. Look at her. Don't roll the dice like this by saying that stuff in public. Count your blessings, my friend. Sit down, shut up, have a fry. All right, Jordan will be here in a little while with more entertainment news. But next up, my favorite foodie from masslive.com/destinations, Nick O'Malley.
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Mix 93.1. It's the morning show. I'm Zito. All About Hollywood with Jordan coming up just a little while. But up next, Nick O'Malley, my favorite foodie from masslive.com/destinations, the king of the fast food drive-thru. Yeah, he's next.

0: Mix 93.1, Pioneer Valley's hit music. It's the morning show with Zito. Joined right now by my favorite foodie from masslive.com/destinations, Nick O'Malley is here. Hello, Nick.
1: Hey, how's it going?
0: You are the fast food king. What's cooking at the drive-thru right now?
1: Burger King has a new thing, Mandalorian and Grogu meal, Star Wars-centric meal for the new movie, Mandalorian and Grogu. And it looks really cool. It's got a cool, you get like the crown with Grogu on one side and the Mandalorian on the other. You got a box with the same thing. And the actual food involves garlic chicken fries. It's just garlic mayo in a dipping sauce. There are cheddar ranch tater tots, and there is a barbecue bounty burger, which is a very boring burger, but there is one bright side. There is a blue cookie shake, the best part of the whole meal. It's just all over the place. Like, nothing really fits the Star Wars or space theme. It's just like, throw some ranch or garlic or pickled chips on the burger and barbecue sauce. So none of it really fits. But then there's the blue cookie shake, which works brilliantly because blue milk is a thing in Star Wars.
0: Yeah.
1: And then in season one of The Mandalorian, Grogu ate a bunch of blue cookies.
0: But it sounds like, other than the shake, the only thing that's Mandalorian about it is like the picture on the box.
1: To be fair, it's a very cool picture on a box, and you get a cool souvenir.
0: Is this or is this not the way?
1: I gotta give Burger King credit. Their slogan is "Have it your way," but on the box it says "Have it the way." I'm like, that's pretty good.
0: That is pretty good.
1: Really good branding with just completely C to C+ most of the way, and then a 1 A- as a saving grace.
0: For all you non-nerds out there, The Mandalorian always says, "This is the way." That's a big thing in The Mandalorian. Now, talk to me about this Oreo.
1: The Firecracker Pop Oreo, which is modeled after the Firecracker Popsicle, the red, white, and blue tricolored popsicle.
0: Sure.
1: Cherry, lemon, and blue raspberry. I thought it was going to be like the Fireworks Oreo, which would have the pop rocks go pew, pew, like pew, pew, pew, pew, pew, pew. Very accurate depiction. What happens?
0: That was amazing.
1: They could have just made a sort of popsicle flavored cream. No, they're like, there's three flavors on the popsicle. You're getting three types of cream. So it's a triple layer. So it's equivalent to a mega stuff Oreo of a layer of cherry, layer of lemon, layer of blue raspberry on a vanilla cookie. It is so much. It's just a lot.
0: America right now, the good old US of A right now is a lot. It's a lot.
1: Yes. It is both America right now, and it's the John Philip Sousa March of Cookies. There are a bunch of band geeks out there nodding their heads like, yeah.
0: Yeah, baby.
1: I see what he means by that.
0: Absolutely.
1: Other people were like, what? Who's John?
0: Wait a minute. You think there's people listening that don't know who John Philip Sousa is? They have to learn this.
1: I don't think the Gen Z kids are up on the stylistic makings of a John Philip Sousa March.
0: So it sounds like the Oreo cookie, you're on the fence.
1: It's overwhelmingly sweet. You just mostly get the tart lemon flavor. This one is just too much cream. So it's Firecracker Pop Oreo. It's fun to try, but I wouldn't eat a bunch of them.
0: All right. Speaking of this is the way we always end our conversation. Where can my listeners find you, Nick?
1: Playing a John Philip Sousa march and on Instagram at Nick Ate It, and also on TikTok, also at Nick Ate It.
0: All right, Nick. Thanks for doing this, buddy.
1: Anytime.
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Mix 93.1. I'm Zito. So many prizes up for grabs. 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You could win $1,000 instantly. A keyword every hour until 5 o'clock. And then, of course, we have your T-Birds playoff tickets as well. It was an amazing game last night. Crazy, crazy. So that's on the contest page, mix931.com. It is overflowing right now. All right, meanwhile, All About Hollywood is next. How'd you like to spend 6 hours on a plane with your ex? Niall Horan's social calendar. It's a little confusing. And conflicting stories about Britney Spears. All About Hollywood is next. You can't be

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1: How about it for the announcer guy? I don't say it enough. What a set of pipes on that guy. All right, here we go. What's up today, Jordan?
2: Hey, thank you, Zito. No degrees of separation here. Nick Lachey described his and ex-wife

0: which forced the staff to ask her male friend to have her put it out.
1: My face was like on fire. I was like, wait.
0: While at the table, Spears was allegedly feeding her male pal and at one point told him, I love you. By the end of the night, Spears' table looked like a toddler had been there, said one eyewitness. Since then, her rep has released a statement. This is completely blown out of proportion. Brittany was enjoying a quiet dinner with her assistant and bodyguard. She was simply telling a story about how her dog was barking at the neighbors. The rep also insisted that Spears never put anyone in danger with a knife and that she was using it to cut her hamburger. Obviously, these are conflicting stories, so fingers crossed it's the latter.
2: Thanks, Jordan. I don't know. If you're Britney Spears, can you go anywhere? Remember, Chrissy Hynde from The Pretenders saying, I can't get from the cab to the curb without some little jerk on my back. I think that's Britney's life for like the last couple of decades. All right, guys, stick around. Up next, the spinning of the newspaper.
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0: 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It's the morning show. I'm Zito.
1: It's time for the news pig. I've got three stories here. We'll spin the pig. Whichever one he lands on, that's the one we'll do. Robot wolves in Japan. A clingy squirrel following people around in a park. And the latest beauty trend? Heightening your skull. What the what? Let's spin that pig. It's the robot wolves. Listen to this. Yeah, that's a robot wolf out in a field in Japan. The company that makes these says they are in high demand because of bear sightings. Yeah, this thing is weird looking. It has this head of a wolf. It's got flashing red eyes. It's programmed to use all these different sounds, 50 different sounds, including human voices, guttural howls. You could hear it up to a half a mile away. Of course, the robot wolves are only supposed to be used against bears. Well, isn't that always how it starts? Didn't these people ever see RoboCop? Remember the initial demonstration?
2: You now have 15 seconds to comply. You are in direct violation.
1: Worked out well for that guy. Oh, man. Robots! I've had it!
3: Please, no pigs were harmed during this segment.

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0: Mix 93.1. I'm Zito. How about this? A world premiere. This is brand new, shiny and new. Just dropped this morning. This is the new one from Gracie Abrams. Hit the Wall.
1: I'm a crack

0: Mix 93.1. It's the morning show. I'm Zito. Hey, good morning, Liz. Is that a thing, drunken online shopping?
1: I actually don't drink, but definitely, like, I stay up really late sometimes, snacking and doing other things, you know? And I definitely, you know, I'll wake up in the middle of the night, I'll look at my phone, which is so stupid, and then I just remember things that I need.
0: I have horrible news. When you wake up in the middle of the night and look at your phone, what you're remembering is not something you need. That sounds like an impulse buy to me.
1: Probably, yeah.
0: Can we rewind earlier in this conversation where you said, I don't drink, but I stay up late and snack and do other things. So can you fill in the blanks for us? Now I'm more interested in that than the online shopping.
1: Oh, like watching TV.
0: Oh, I see. That's really exciting.
1: Sorry.
0: Listen to you. You're apologizing.
1: Scrolling the internet.
0: You're apologizing because your life is not more sordid, and you don't really have to apologize for that. 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

0: Mix 93.1, Pioneer Valley's hit music. It's the morning show with Zito. Hey, good morning, Justine. Tell us, is that a thing, drunk online shopping?
1: That is absolutely a thing. I feel like it's the new, like, drunk text, drunk call. Like, right. It's too easy, you know?
0: You know what? This actually could be a blessing in disguise. I mean, it costs money, but it's still better than drunk dialing your ex.
1: Yeah, it doesn't cost you dignity, so, you know?
0: And dignity. You can't put a price on dignity, Justine. Let's face it. Now, how bad is it for you? Are you doing this? Do you get packages and you're like, I don't know, when did I, is that happening?
1: No, it's not that bad. I'm okay, more just good. Impulsive, but it's, yeah. I've definitely seen friends be like, what did I do?

0: 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Tell us, Danielle, is that a thing, drunk online shopping?
1: I mean, I think so. I've done it before. I'm guilty of it as well.
0: Yeah.
1: Like, at the end of the night, after a night of drinking, why not buy something?
0: Why not? If the booze isn't doing the trick, try a little retail therapy.
1: Exactly. And the nice thing about online shopping is you can return it if you really make a bad mistake.
0: I have to say, I'm not a huge fan of Amazon. Not that I don't appreciate Jeff's gigantic yacht, and I'm sure someday he'll get an even bigger one, but they do have a great return policy. It's very easy to return stuff.
1: You're right. They do.
0: I know this because when my wife orders stuff that she doesn't want, I'm the one returning it. She's like, honey, can you drop this off? Oh, geez. Here we go.
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1: That is Huntrix and Golden. 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
1: Hey, did you see the news about Nick Cannon's new docuseries that's coming to Netflix? I'll tell you more in about 10 minutes or so. Here's Miley. Hope you're having a great day today.

0: It's 93.1, the Pioneer Valley's hit music. Somber and back to friends on your Friday. So I love the fact that Nick Cannon is going to be showing us a little bit more of his life. His 12 kids, his 6 baby mamas are going to be featured on this new Netflix docuseries. They don't have a release date for it yet, but everybody says it promises to be very entertaining.
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0: 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You know, you can find us on Instagram at Mix 93.1. Haley knows what it's like to win $1,000 of easy money.
1: No way. That's crazy.
0: Yeah, maybe you know Haley Schwalbach, and you can win with us too. Top of the hour.

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1: 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Yes, Benson Boone with Beautiful Things. A little bit after 11 on your Friday, and I just saw that Nutella is launching an ice cream line. Yeah, the delicious Nutella. I am in big trouble because that sounds muy delicioso. Guess it's

0: 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You know, you can find us on Instagram at Mix 93.1. A little bit after 11 on your Friday, I think we've all noticed prices have gone up, and we want to help you out. We do have money for you. 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
1: 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And that's all for season 30 of The Voice. 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
0: 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She got $1,000. I'd love to give you some money too. So be listening at the top of the hour for the keyword.

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Hey, we want to welcome Train to the Xfinity Center in Mansfield. 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

0: 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Gracie Abrams, that is her first single from her new album, Daughter from Hell, which will drop July 17th. And you're hearing it first, the iHeartRadio world premiere of Hit the Wall with Gracie Abrams. So good. 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

93.1. 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Good luck.

0: 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You know, you can find us on Instagram at Mix 93.1. That is Somber. And back to friends. Hey, it's good to hear that his friends, Somber says his friends don't treat him any differently since his new fame. He says he still loves to hang out with his best friends from high school.
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0: 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Linda did it.
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0: Man, I need Olivia Dean, Mix 93.1, the Pioneer Valley's hit music. It's Kevin, a little after 2 o'clock here. Happy Friday. Here's that $1,000 nationwide easy money keyword again. It is deposit, D-E-P-O-S-I-T. 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

0: Alex Warren, Ordinary on the Pioneer Valley's Hit Music Mix 93.1. My name is Kevin Johnson on your Friday workday, and Jerry knows what she's doing with her $1,000.
1: 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Vegas. You need money in Vegas.
0: Yes. 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All right. So to become a $1,000 winner like Jerry, the keyword this hour, deposit, D-E-P-O-S-I-T. 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

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Mix 93.1, Shaboozy, Huntrix, Lewis Capaldi, all on the way. And two songs until your next $1,000 easy money keyword. 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

0: 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What a comeback. Down 3-0 at the beginning of the third period. Two goals in the final 3.5 minutes with the goalie pulled to force overtime. Then overtime heroics. T-Birds win 4-3. 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

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A Friday throwback back to 1995. 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

0: Mario Lopez. My name is Kevin Johnson. All right, time for your Hollywood update. We are talking about Nick Lachey, Niall Horan, and Brittany causing a scene in public. What else is new?
1: Nick
0: from
1: Lachey
0: Zito in the morning. Here's Jordan.
1: Ex-wife Jessica Simpson's recent plane run-in on Watch What Happens Live. He dubbed the March 29th reunion as strangely okay, pointing out that it's been 20 years since he was married to Simpson.
2: Is this chicken what I have or is this fish?
1: According to Lachey, everyone was very, very cordial and very respectful. The perfect match hosts whole family. His wife, Vanessa Lachey, and their three children were on board the flight from Los Angeles to Hawaii.
2: Married with three beautiful children, and that was his purpose.
1: That's a long flight to Hawaii to be stuck with your ex. Niall Horan gave a rather odd response when asked whether he would be attending his former One Direction bandmate Harry Styles' upcoming wedding to Zoe Kravitz. He was recently a guest on a New Zealand radio show where he said, "Yeah, I've got a couple of weddings that I'm going to coming up. A couple of mates of mine are getting married, so that's going to be fun."
3: Just mates of mine. I am not going. I'm a busy man.
1: The couple is planning two weddings, and Horan had nothing to share about either. Britney Spears allegedly caused a chaotic and kind of sad scene, those are direct quotes, while dining at a Los Angeles restaurant with two friends earlier this week. The pop star was raising her voice, screaming, and even barking at times during the incident, and also reportedly lit a cigarette near the door, which forced the staff to ask her male friend to have her put it out.
4: My face was like on fire.
1: Her rep has released a statement. This is completely blown out of proportion. Britney was enjoying a quiet dinner with her assistant and bodyguard. She was simply telling a story about how her dog was barking at the neighbors.
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Yeah, as heard in the Hollywood Report, Britney smoking inside the restaurant while barking like a dog. It's like the mid-2000s all over again. Mix 93.1, we are coming up on 4 o'clock and three songs until your next $1,000 easy money keyword. 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

0: Taylor Swift on Mix 93.1, the Pioneer Valley's hit music. All right, so family is the $1,000 nationwide easy money keyword this hour and the second to last one for the week. So next one comes up here at 5 o'clock. 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

0: Ordinary Alex Warren on the Pioneer Valley's Hit Music Mix 93.1. My name is Kevin Johnson. Nothing ordinary about your Springfield Thunderbirds. What a game last night. I'll be honest, didn't have much faith after the first two periods. T-Birds in Pennsylvania, Wilkes-Barre Scranton, the home of Dunder Mifflin. Dwight Schrute was not there, as far as I know. But the T-Birds taking on a very good Penguins team. Yeah, down 3-0 to begin the third period. I had the game on the Alexa in the kitchen on our sister station, News Radio 560. And I'm like, maybe I'll shut this off and go to bed. No, I'll hang with it. And boom, 3-goal third period, 2 in the final 3.5 minutes with the goaltender pull, Dylan Dubé scoring both of those, forcing overtime. Then Akil Thomas, the overtime hero, one of the wildest goals you're ever going to see. The puck bouncing off of the back of the boards, ricocheting back off the goalie's back and into the goal as Akil Thomas slides in to the boards. It was wild. So now we have game 3 at the MassMutual Center. The Thunderdome, going to be loud this Tuesday, 7:05 puck drop. The game will be on our sister station, News Radio 560, 98.9 FM, or search WHYN on our free iHeartRadio app. 6:50 pregame. Ryan Smith has that call for you. We do have your chance to win tickets. There's nothing like being there live. SpringfieldThunderbirds.com if you want to buy them. I fully recommend that. But you want a chance to win, go right ahead. Mix931.com right there on our contest page. And with the win last night, that forces game 4 at home as well. Coming up on Thursday, the 21st, we'll have tickets for you to win to that game as well. It's a crazy time of year. Playoff time. Let's go T-Birds.
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somber home wrecker on the Pioneer Valley's Hit Music Mix 93.1. Coming up on 5 o'clock Friday, on the way for the ride home, a Backstreet Boys throwback, Miles Smith and Olivia Dean, and one more Easy Money $1,000 keyword to go for the week. It is two songs away, your chance to win a grand coming up in 7 minutes.

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It's a New Music Friday with Gracie Abrams. Hear the new one hit the wall tonight, the 7 o'clock hour with Mario Lopez. A Friday throwback now, Backstreet Boys, Mix 93.1.

0: 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Mix 93.1, the Pioneer Valley's hit music. It's Kevin. And Leah has home improvement in her future with her $1,000.
1: 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I'm going to get them painted.
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Messy, Lola Young, Mix 93.1, the Pioneer Valley's hit music just after 6. Happy Friday. My name is Kevin Johnson. Coming up, Pink Pony Club, Chapel Roan, also Choosing Texas, Ella Langley, and back to Friends. Somber next after a Friday throwback, Nelly Furtado on Mix 93.1.

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1: Mario Courtney Lopez here. Excited to get back in studio and hang with you. A lot of fun stuff to get into as we wrap up the week. 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

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You can log on right now or anytime this weekend. Good luck. Yeah.

0: Taylor Swift, Mix 93.1, the Pioneer Valley's hit music Friday evening with Kevin. All right, time for your final Hollywood update for the week. We're talking Nick Lachey, Niall Horan, who, by the way, playing Hartford, People's Bank Arena, April of 2027, next spring. This morning at 7:40, Zito gave you the winning word of the day. It's one, as in his former band, One Direction. So go to the contest page, mix931.com. Click on Niall Horan, type in O-N-E-1 for a chance to win those tickets. And Brittany embarrassing herself in public once again.
1: From Zito in the morning, here's Jordan. Ex-wife Jessica Simpson's recent plane run-in on Watch What Happens Live. He dubbed the March 29th reunion as strangely okay, pointing out that it's been 20 years since he was married to Simpson.
2: Is this chicken what I have or is this fish?
1: According to Lachey, everyone was very, very cordial and very respectful. The perfect match hosts whole family. His wife, Vanessa Lachey, and their three children were on board the flight from Los Angeles to Hawaii.
3: Married with three beautiful children, and that was his purpose.
1: That's a long flight to Hawaii to be stuck with your ex. Niall Horan gave a rather odd response when asked whether he would be attending his former One Direction bandmate Harry Styles' upcoming wedding to Zoe Kravitz. He was recently a guest on a New Zealand radio show where he said, "Yeah, I've got a couple of weddings that I'm going to coming up. A couple of mates of mine are getting married, so that's going to be fun."
4: Just mates of mine. I am not going. I'm a busy man.
1: The couple is planning two weddings, and Horan had nothing to share about either. Britney Spears allegedly caused a chaotic and kind of sad scene, those are direct quotes, while dining at a Los Angeles restaurant with two friends earlier this week. The pop star was raising her voice, screaming, and even barking at times during the incident, and also reportedly lit a cigarette near the door, which forced the staff to ask her male friend to have her put it out.
5: My face was like on fire.
1: Her rep has released a statement. This is completely blown out of proportion. Britney was enjoying a quiet dinner with her assistant and bodyguard. She was simply telling a story about how her dog was barking at the neighbors.
0: Jordan, thank you. 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

American Girls, Harry Styles, Mix 93.1, the Pioneer Valley's hit music. My name is Kevin Johnson. Time to say goodnight. Mario Lopez coming up next. Tomorrow morning, 8 to 11, world's largest pancake breakfast. Downtown Springfield, Main Street, shut down for 2 blocks right here in front of the radio station at the Mass Live building. Stop by and see us. We'll have the drink station set up and your chance to win Mumford & Sons tickets at Fenway coming up next month. And Zito kicks off the program about 9:30 on stage. Make sure you stop by and say hello. And have some pancakes. Enjoy it. $3 for adults. $1 feeds the kids. Love that these days. Have a great weekend. Be safe and take care of each other. Extra syrup, extra butter.

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1: Here we go. Mario Courtney Lopez here back behind the mic, fired up to be hanging with you for the next few hours. A lot of radio fun to get into, including a great guest, Tyson Ritter from the All-American Rejects, set to zoom in later with a scoop on his new music, their house party tour, and more.
2: Plus a fake debate, we'll talk must-see movies, dig into the buzz to see what's trending, and we're just a few songs away from Gracie Abrams returning to our Mario Music Minute. So turn it up. You're on with Mario and Courto Lopez.

0: on Mix 93.1. Yo, Mario, Courtney Lopez, Gracie Abrams making an appearance in our Mario Music Minute this week. Gracie, of course, had a huge hit back in 2024 called That's So True, hit number one on the Billboard Hot 100, and she even opened for Taylor Swift on her Eras Tour that year as well.
1: Well, that is so true, because now she's back with a brand new album on the way called Daughter from Hell.
0: Oh, which, we got one of those.
1: Yep, which is set for release on July 17th. The debut single from the new album dropped last night at midnight, and here's a bit of...

0: Everybody's kind of slipping into that sort of Billie Eilish sort of vibe right now, but I guess it's working.
1: It's a vibe.
0: Yeah.
2: More Mario Lopez coming up.
0: You think a ticket for not wearing your seatbelt is the worst that could happen? 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

0: 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I'm Mario Courtney Lopez. Music rolls on right after Cordo tells us about a few of the new things hitting TV and streaming.
1: The Wonderfuls on Netflix Season 1, a South Korean superhero comedy series. Set in 1999 amid Y2K doomsday fears, the series follows a goofy group of ordinary, awkward townies, neighborhood misfits, if you will, in Haesong City who unexpectedly gain superpowers.
0: I'm going to watch it just for the Wonderfuls.
1: Rivals on Hulu. It's a season 2 premiere. Season 2 picks up right after season 1's finale. Hello. The rivalry between the two companies intensifies with scandals, politics, polo, and plenty of personal drama involving affairs, marriages, and family secrets. It stays true to the show's raunchy, glamorous, soapy style with over-the-top 1980s excess.
0: Dang,
1: get it?
0: My kind of show.
1: Right? And Dutton Ranch,
0: yes,
1: Tyler Sheridan on Paramount Plus series premiere, a neo-Western drama series serving as a spinoff and direct sequel to Yellowstone. Rip Wheeler and Beth Dutton gamble everything on a new life in South Texas, but the promise of building a future far from the ghosts of Yellowstone quickly collides with brutal new realities and a ruthless rival ranch that will stop at nothing to protect its empire.
0: So I have an issue because I think to really appreciate the show, you had to have watched Yellowstone to get the relationship between Rip and Beth.
1: I didn't.
0: I know. That's what I'm saying. Maybe you should cram before we watch it.
1: I have no time.
0: Okay.
2: Then how many seasons are there?
0: There's a few, but if you watch, but if you just watch one, you'll get
2: Aren't you starting it tonight?
0: Yeah, but
1: I think I get it. You've shown me.
0: We're on another show right now.
1: You've shown me scenes of them, and you said, oh my God, she reminds me of you. Yeah,
0: you've
1: and
0: seen.
1: Then she was like completely going crazy and punching him.
0: And then she'll be like, I love you.
1: And then she'd be like, I love you so much.

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1: Plus, backstage, you'll step into the role of iHeartRadio correspondent. 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
1: Alvaro Courtney Lopez back to the music before you know it. But first, I want to share some news with you. Mrs. Lopez and I are going to be hosting a new show over on Lifetime called The Balancing Act. Mm. Very, very excited about this. It's coming, like I said, to Lifetime this fall, where love, laughter, family, chaos, keeping it all together somehow becomes a show.
2: Yeah. I mean, basically, it's just going to be how we balance life every day. It's going to be real life stuff.
1: And we're going to be hearing from experts in all kinds of different fields. And it's going to be fun. It's going to be fun. It's going to be funny. So be sure to check it out. The Balancing Act with Mario and Courtney Lopez on Lifetime this fall.
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5: 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Straight Talk gets it. That's why new and existing customers get free 5G phones on Verizon's 5G network. Pretty simple, really. 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
6: 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We all seem to be in a rush these days, from work to driving our kids around. But when you're behind the wheel, please do not speed. A few minutes saved by going faster is never worth the risk. So follow the speed limit, enjoy the drive, maybe bring some snacks for the kids, and know that along the way, you're getting quality time with your family.
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